0: 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Voor dit Freddie Holman se We Belong. Ek gaan die horlosie bietjie terugdraai na die 70s toe nou met Typically Tropical Barbados en dan bietjie country klanke met Just Jane se Breathe.
1: Ladies and gentlemen, this is Captain Tobias Wilcock welcoming you aboard Coconut Airways 722 Bridgetown, Barbados. We will be flying at an height of 32,000 feet and at an airspeed of approximately 600 miles per hour. Refreshments will be served after takeoff. Kindly fasten your safety belts and refrain from smoking until

Net nog een van jou gunstlinge by Bosveld 107.5. This is Captain Kim speaking. Welcome aboard Benga Airways. After takeoff, we'll pump up the sound system, 'cause we're going to...

0: you for flying Benga Airways. We are now approaching Ibiza Airport. As you can see, the sky is blue and the beach is waiting for you.
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